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1: Welcome to your latest Asian Games update. It has been a day of twists and turns for India with plenty of action and more medals coming our way. I am Vidushi Vats with Shahid Azmi and let's begin with the latest update where we take you straight to squash court where India has just added another silver medal to the tally. Well, Abhay Singh had already set the tone earlier today when he went into the men's singles final with a gold medal opportunity taking on Malaysia's contender. But after a hard-fought campaign, Abhay went down 0-3 in the final with Malaysia taking the gold. So Abhay Singh brings home the silver medal for India and then almost immediately came another huge opportunity in women's singles where Anahat Singh was also playing for gold and once again the opponent was Malaysia and it was another 0-3 result in favor of Malaysia. Anahat Singh therefore finishes with the silver medal as well. So what a strange twist in the squash story today. India had two individual finalists, both had a shot at gold and both gold medals went to Malaysia, but at the same time India comes away with two valuable silver medals from the squash courts. The important positive that we have having both Abhay Singh and Anahat Singh reach the individual finals in a significant achievement for Indian squash, and both have now returned from these Asian Games with silver medals. So what does this mean? It means that India's medal tally has now moved up again. We now have 32 medals in total, including 4 gold, 14 silver and 14 bronze.
2: Vidushi, एक मेडल और इसमें ऐड कर लीजिए। वो कैसे बताता हूँ। महिलाओं के 65 किलोग्राम भार वर्ग में जो बॉक्सिंग का मुकाबला था वहाँ क्वार्टर

0: एशियन गेम्स 2026 आईची नगोया।
1: Welcome to the Asian Games Early Update. This is Vidushi Vats with Shahid Azmi bringing you early latest updates of the games that are going. As we look back, you know, at the Indian campaigns that came to an end today, there were certainly some tough exits, but there were also several fighting performances and valuable experiences for the athletes and the teams. Let's start with badminton, where India's individual campaign came to an end today, where PV Sindhu, Unnati Hooda and the women's doubles pair of Teresa Jolly and Gayatri Gopichand all saw their Asian Games journeys conclude at the quarterfinal stage. There were, of course, some challenging moments along the way, but reaching the knockout stages itself meant India remained firmly in contention in the individual events. Moving to fencing, the Indian women's sabre team also saw their campaign come to an end in the quarterfinals. There were also individual exits in fencing today, bringing several Indian campaigns to close after some competitive bouts. Surfing also gave us a mixed picture in the women's shortboard. Kamali Murthy and Shanti also had their issues where they both bowed out in round 3, bringing Indian women's campaign in the event to an end, but still something to look forward to in the men's competition with Siva Rajbabu as well as Kishore. When it comes to Courage as a discipline, also saw some several Indian campaigns concluding today with Yash and Vishal and Sangeeta and Bharti all suffering exits in their respective categories. But it wasn't all about exits today. Boxing provided a plenty of encouragement to us, and squash gave India something to celebrate with the Indian contingent securing silver medals, adding to the country's medal tally and providing another highlight from the day.
2: विदेश पिछले एक घंटे में मात्र एक मुकाबला जो भारत का खेला गया वो बॉक्सिंग करा 60 किलोग्राम भार वर्ग में भारत के सचिन सिवाच का सफर क्वार्टर फाइनल में खत्म हो गया समाप्त हो गया। राष्ट्रमंडल खेलों के 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

0: that they had won with pride, and it is just the beginning of something special in Indian squash. India have won its most medals in the shooting range in this year's Asian Games. What happened on Sunday? Vidushi Vats with the report.
1: Starting with the women's trap competition, Neeru Dhanda continues to be one of the standout performers for India. She's currently sitting at number one in the individual standings, hitting 48 out of 50 targets. There is also good news in the team competition. The Indian women's trap team has finished day two in second position, keeping themselves firmly in medal contention as the event moves towards its final stage. Ashima Ahlawat is currently placed 16th individually. Moving to the men's trap event, Kainan Chennai made a brilliant start, producing a perfect opening round by hitting all 25 targets. He followed that with 22 in the next round and is currently placed 11th individually. Shapath Bhardwaj is currently in 22nd position, while the Indian men's team finished day one in 7th place in the team standings. And now, moving from trap to pistol, the Indian women have completed the precision qualification in the 25-meter pistol event. Esha Singh is leading the Indian challenge at this stage. She finished the precision qualification with 290 points, putting her in 6th position. Rahi Sarnobat and Manu Bhakar are next for India, both finishing on 287 points. Rahi is currently placed 15th, while Manu is at 16th. Importantly, this is not the end of the 25-meter pistol competition. There is still more action to come, with the Indian trio looking to build on these scores as the event progresses.
0: दूसरी तरफ हॉकी के मैदान में भारतीय टीम का विजय रथ जारी रहा। हम बात कर रहे हैं महिलाओं की। महिला टीम ने सिंगापुर के खिलाफ 7-0 से जीत पा इस बात को सुनिश्चित किया कि वो ग्रुप स्टेज पर अजय रहे और सर्वश्रेष्ठ स्थान पर अपना ग्रुप स्टेज कैंपेन अंत करे। अब सेमीफाइनल में सामने होने वाली है दक्षिण कोरिया। कुछ इसी तरह के संकेत आर्चरी रेंज से भी देखने को मिले हैं, विदुषी बताती हैं।
1: 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विद 6-0 victory over the United Arab Emirates in the round of 16 and followed that up with another commanding 6-0 win over Vietnam in the quarterfinal, and now have a semi-final against Japan to look forward to. So in recurve, India has three teams through to the semi-finals. The men's team will face Iran, the women's team will take on China, and the mixed team will face Japan. These three recurve semi-finals are scheduled for October 2nd. But the good news from Indian archery does not stop there. The compound teams have also delivered across the board, with India reaching the semi-finals in the men's, women's and mixed team events. In the men's compound team quarter-final, Sahil, Ganesh and Kushal edged past Bhutan 235-232 in a closely fought contest. The women's compound team of Chikita, Jyoti and Pritika also booked their semi-final place, defeating Kazakhstan 233-230. And there was another impressive performance in the compound mixed team event by Chikita and Sahil, who first defeated Mongolia 161-46 in the round of 16 before overcoming Kazakhstan 159-154 in the quarter final. They are now through to the semi-finals, where they'll face Thailand. The compound men's and women's team will both face South Korea in the semi-finals. These three compound semi-finals are scheduled for September 30. All in all, it has been an absolutely fantastic day for Indian archery.
0: हालांकि बैडमिंटन कोर्ट से हताश करने वाली खबर है, मोहम्मद शाहिद आजमी से जानते हैं।
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